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2: Oh!

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You load 16 tons. 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

0: bel amour.
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0: voila!
1: Voila, that's French for daddy-o. Now...

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In my head are many facts that as a student I have studied to procure. In my head are many facts of which I wish I was more certain. I was sure. Is a puzzlement. Shall I join with other nations in alliance? If allies are weak, am I not best alone? If allies are strong with power to protect me, might they not protect me out of all I own? Is a danger to be trusting one another? One will seldom want to do what other wishes. But unless someday somebody trusts somebody, there'll be nothing left on earth except

Everybody find confusion in conclusion he concluded long ago. And it puzzled me to learn that though a man may be in doubt of what he knows, very quickly will he fight, he'll fight to prove that what he does not know is so. Sometimes a thing that people going mad. Sometimes a thing that people not so bad. But no matter what I think, I must go living life. As leader of my kingdom, I must go forth. Be father to my children and husband to each wife, etc., etc., and so forth. 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